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And the Jia Bukari Tampini comes from Via Shadu Allah, Hail Allah, Shadu and Muhammad Abdul Rasul of Yem. And the Biju Yaja say Naba Baku and Nani, women any. We say Na Umar and Nani, women any. We say Na Usman and Nani, women any. We say Na Ali and Nani, women any. 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We Jubair and Nani, women any. We might have Karikana and Nani, women any. 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Ya Nangungelo Papa Bajago Lady Bukari Jibolam the Peter Jashi Punaris of Yanangri Bawa. Then be an angry Gelopa. Do be telling you about my duty, my dear. 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Nafika God, Are Muhammad Rasul Mana, Are Jazzy Punaris, we Jazzy Punari, Jazzy Punaris, we Nam, we in Garmi, Bele Allah, Majida Kutini, Jazzy Punaris, Digi, Miji, we are Majida Kutini. 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We are made a Majirena Gelob. We are having Majiram and Gelob of a Korsin mission. 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